eyes in the night, no control through the wall. Something's breaking, wearing white as you're walking down the street. My soul, oh, tonight is my world.

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0: Oh, by the way, it all started like this. 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
1: Don't be a vibe killer.

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More and more, you just can't reject it. And I'm the one that can relate to you, him, her, and your buddy. Cause everybody wants some. Money ain't all, but you can't excuse it. The way I'm living, I got to use it.